0: Didn't understand you. Gear and Pat?
1: Yeah.
0: I just repeated back whatever weird sound I thought I heard. What are you doing tonight?
1: Just hanging out while drinking.
0: What do you like to do while you're drinking?
1: Play games. That's always fun.
0: Do you guys hang out in the kitchen? I feel like that's where everybody likes to drink, in the kitchen.
1: Always.
0: I don't get it, because the living room is way more comfortable. You got couches and a big TV and everything, but it's like the island in the kitchen has a liquor license. What's your name again?
1: Jim.
0: Oh, Jim. Why didn't you say so?
1: Yeah.

0: House Party.
1: Hey, it's Alex Warren, and I'll be with Cannon later tonight on Open House Party.
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It's your boy Akon, man. I'm here to inform you that you're now riding alongside the biggest house party on the planet. All right? It's the open house party, man. You know how we do it. So turn them windows down, man, and turn it up loud. Turn the system up.

0: just in from picking up my son from the airport.
1: Oh, God.
0: Yeah, it was terrible traffic, and I literally drove around Logan like 50 times, just lost my way every time I hit a detour because it was like I'd take one wrong turn, and it drove me absolutely mental. So, yeah, but that's all right.
1: Well, I hope they appreciate you picking them up because that's a pain in the ass. You know someone loves you when they pick you up from the airport, especially Boston.
0: Yeah, well, I had to. It's my son.
1: Yeah, it's less love and more I don't have a choice.
2: Oh,

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1: Okay, awesome.
0: Where are you listening tonight? What city and state?
1: Paducah, Kentucky.
0: What are you doing tonight?
1: Hanging out. I'm actually out shopping right now.
0: Where are you shopping right now in Paducah?
1: Just around the mall area.
0: And have you bought anything so far?
1: Not yet.
0: Getting late. You're about to run out of time. What are you trying to buy?
1: I know. Yeah, my little boy's starting preschool. I'm just looking for clothes for him.
0: You got to get him one of those like little denim like overall things, because I think that's what I wore in preschool.
1: Those are very cool.
0: You probably shouldn't let me pick out clothes for anybody.
1: All right.

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10: Open House Party, Cannon with a K at Alex Warren. What's up, man?
2: What's up, dude?
10: How's it going?
2: How are you?
10: I'm amazing. Good to see you.
2: Good to see you.
10: Where are you there? It looks like a cabin.
2: Yeah, I'm in a cabin in the woods in Malibu. Funny enough. Literally writing songs at the moment.
10: Thank you for taking a little time for us, brother.
2: Thanks for having me, man. This is rad.
10: We're going to get to the new music in a second, but as you sit there writing songs at that piano,

0: favorite song of yours ever, man?
1: I love Fever Dream so much. It's so different, but so similar. I guess like it feels like it's in the same world, but it doesn't feel like I've taken such a huge pivot. So it's just been a fun record to make.
0: Yeah. And the video, was that fun to make too? Because it's the best damn video.
1: Oh my God. Dude, it was a blast. Videos like that are always fun because they make no sense. So it's just been fun.
0: Who came up with the Bruno Mars is my hall pass thing? Right. I love that.
1: I don't even know, dude. We were just riffing it.
0: Have you heard from Bruno about that?
1: No, but I released it on the same day as his album release. So I think that's kind of like a beautiful like tie-in.
0: Oh, I love it. Let's hear it. Open house.

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Call 800-669-1010. Remember, the final decision is yours. OHP.

0: Open House Party with Alex Warren. If you missed any part of the interview, you're going to watch the whole thing. You can do it on the Open House Party YouTube channel. Like and subscribe. One more question before you go. You and your wife, both content creators. How do you survive the internet as a couple?
1: Dude, I don't even know. I think like it's been, I definitely show only things I want to. My wife and I met when we were 18, and it's just been a, I think it's honest communication and understanding that life exists outside of your phone.
2: OHP.
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0: on Open House Party. What are you doing?
1: I am heading into Walmart to get my kids some ice cream.
0: You going to get any for yourself?
1: Oh, no, just for the kids.
0: Unbelievable. You give and you give and you give.
1: Absolutely.
0: And then you take a lick when they're not looking. That's called a mom tax. I'm a jerk.

0: absolutely insane time tonight. Thank you for hanging out for it. We appreciate you. Coming up, the three biggest, most requested songs across North America. The Big Three on the way. It's brought to you tonight by Progressive.
1: Open House Party.
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4: It's the weekend, and that means hot nights. Connecting to the biggest party on the planet. And we-

0: Just relaxing.
1: Yeah, oh, you sound pretty relaxed.
0: Sitting outside. Oh, yeah. Sitting down by the lake.
1: Oh, that's nice. Describe what you see in front of you right now.
0: Well, I see a smoke from the fire that's burning and lightning bugs. Lots of lightning bugs.
1: You ever catch those when you were a kid and, like, wear them as a ring?
0: Oh, I still catch them now.
1: Oh, I love it.
0: I still catch them now.
1: Don't you ever grow up.
0: Yes.
1: It's so overrated.
0: It really is. I tell myself that every day.

0: It's hard to say that I'd rather stay awake when I'm asleep, because my dreams are bursting at the seams.
1: Coming in 15 minutes, the biggest, most requested songs in North America, right this minute. The Open House Party Big Three.
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1: Some songs just stand the test of time. This song's been on the Big Three on and off for like 10 weeks now. Tonight, it's back to being number one across North America.

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1: Did you ever eat the Chef Boyardee ones as a kid, the little meatballs in it?
0: Oh, yes, absolutely I did.
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1: 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We like to know what's in things, except for those. I don't want to know what's in those.

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6: A Better Life with Dr. Sanjay Gupta.
7: It's about as tough a family problem as you can get. An adult child has cut off communication with a parent, or the other way around. It's often represented as ungrateful kids, difficult parents, but the truth, experts say, is usually a lot more complicated and more common than you would think. Researchers estimate 1 in 5 people will become estranged from their father at some point. But here's what I find hopeful. Going no contact isn't always the end of the story. Sometimes it's more of a painful pause that gives both people time to heal, reflect, and grow. The common thread among those who found their way back, they stopped pointing fingers and looked inward instead. If you are estranged from someone you love, first of all, I am sorry. Take care of yourself. Stay open. Don't lose hope. But also, don't waste time either. Life is short. I'm Dr. Sanjay Gupta, helping you live a better life.
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So if our time is running out, day after day, we'll make the mundane a masterpiece. 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

0: You may recognize Malcolm Todd from his sold-out tours and viral hit songs, Chest Pain, and Roommates. 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

0: All the hits and none of the potholes. CK 105.5. Well, it's a brand new day, brand new week. Welcome to it. It is Hey Morton. I'm your host, Rick Morton. There's Adina.
1: Hey Morton.
0: There's D-Rock.
2: Hey Morton.
0: And here we go. Turns out a man was wearing Speedos covered in mud. You're like, oh, he was at Burning Man. No, this man was on the run from the law.
2: Okay.
1: Whoa.
0: In the Denver area. And here is some of the body cam footage of this guy getting chased. And just, let me just say, wait for the end.
3: He's running. I'm going to chase you. White male covered in mud and underwear.
4: Oh, nah, man. You had a chance. You had a choice.
3: I was scared, bro.
0: Bro? I was scared.
4: You had a choice.
3: I was scared, bro.
1: Are we going to save that?
2: That is hilarious.
0: I was scared, bro. His name was Alec Bogus. And no word yet on why he was running like that. But if you're covered in mud, wearing Speedos... I mean,
3: I was scared, bro.
0: Yeah, we get it. I just love that soundbite so much. Why, bro? I was scared, bro.
2: Oh my God, yeah. Dude.
1: There's a girl on TikTok who just opened my eyes to the fact that when we see the world map depicted on a poster or in a building or on a t-shirt or on a mug, it's usually wrong because there's always one country that's missing.
0: Now, is this legit or is this just her opinion?
1: No, this is legit. And as she was telling the story, she was throwing up the images. And, I mean, you can Google them for yourself as well. But take a listen to this.
5: My nightly routine of wondering why New Zealand gets completely forgotten in maps. A Kiwi woman was actually traveling to Kazakhstan and was detained by border control because she had to show her Australian passport. Thing is, she doesn't have an Australian passport because she's from New Zealand, but they didn't believe New Zealand was a country. They thought it was a part of Australia. So in the holding area, when they asked her to show where New Zealand was on a map, she couldn't find it. She couldn't point to it because their map didn't have New Zealand. It's been wiped out of maps in IKEA, Starbucks, the Natural History Museum. Oh, board games like Risk and Pandemic. Justice for New Zealand.
1: Oh my God!
2: Yeah, what's everybody's beef with New Zealand?
0: I'm sorry though, but if your point of reference is IKEA world map, that's not good.
2: That's true.
0: I'm looking at Google and they got it.
2: That's not your reference for education.
0: Yeah, it's all over Google, but I mean,
1: you know, it's just a little weird.
0: It is a little weird that, you know, I guess you would think, yeah, that's a district or Republic of Australia.
2: Right. Yeah.
0: And I know Kiwis get mad because it's so similar to Australia in many ways, but it's its totally own country.
1: It is.
0: Yeah.
2: Give them a break.
1: Like she said, justice for New Zealand, guys. Yeah. I'm sorry.
0: They're like, oh, you're going to throw a shrimp on that. That's Australia. Yeah. We eat steak.
1: Yeah.
2: All right, guys. In light of football season being back. You know, there's an old bit that Key and Peele did on Comedy Central about, like, outrageous football names from colleges, right? College players that have names like Hingle Me Kringleberry. Like,
0: yeah.
2: What are you doing?
0: Uh-huh. And they would always, in college football, they always, like, walk up to the camera and say the name. Or when they make it to the NFL, you've seen this, right? At the beginning of the NFL game, like, let's meet your starting line. It's like, Hingle Me Kringleberry, North Carolina State.
2: Right.
1: Right.
2: Well, I found a list of players that are actually playing currently in college football. And their names are ridiculous.
0: Are these real names?
2: These are actual real names.
0: Okay.
2: Oh, all right. Coming up first, Nitro Tuggle.
0: Nitro Tuggle?
2: Nitro Tuggle.
0: Reported.
2: Right. All right. The next one, Turbo Richard. A little weird. A little weird.
1: That one's, at least it's passable.
2: Right. Now, this one sounds like a shop teacher. Cody Stufflebean.
0: That's just making fun of a guy's name.
2: Yeah, that's crazy. That's crazy. That's just bullying.
1: You should change it. Going professionally.
0: Well, if he ever gets arrested, you definitely don't use that on your, you know, like
2: no
0: prison
2: kidding.
0: ID.
2: Right.
0: I'm Cody Stufflebean. Not yet.
2: Up next, and he posed in his photo because I looked it up with a leather cap and a whip. His name is actually Indiana Jones.
1: Oh, wow.
0: I just dawned on me what's going on. Go ahead. Keep going. Something just occurred to me.
2: Here's one. I don't know. I don't get it. Darrellist Clark. Like, Darrellist. Like, I'm Darrellist Clark. Spelt out exactly how you think of it.
0: How many more you got?
2: Oh, man. I got, like, a handful. Here's this one. This one's crazy. Mobility. First name Mo. M-O-H. Last name Billity. Mobility. All right, here's another one. Legend Journey.
1: Legend Journey. This is so bad.
2: This one's weird, too, and he's a lineman. His name is King Large.
0: Okay.
2: The next one, dude person.
1: What?
2: Who's naming these kids? Who's dude naming these person? Kids?
0: So these are all players in college football.
2: Yes.
0: Do you understand what they're doing, right? So what is the new thing in college football?
2: NIL.
0: NIL. Name, image, and likeness. You can make money now as a college player based on your name, image, or likeness. Before, you couldn't cash in on that. So they could sell jerseys with your name on it, but yeah. You couldn't make any money. The college could, right?
1: Okay.
0: But now, you can. You have a right to your name, image, and likeness. So what do you want if you're going to stand out? You want an interesting name. So people are likely changing their names that they can put on brands and jerseys and things like that. Like, oh, man, mobility. You know what I mean?
1: Why would you want?
0: Because you want to stand out. Do you want to be Fred Johnson?
1: No, because usually an athlete wants to have their name because that's the name that would be on the back of a jersey in the future.
0: That
1: you know.
0: Is their name that will be on the back of a jersey. They've changed it to mobility.
2: Right.
0: Right. So it's just it's a gimmick name that they're legally using.
1: Oh.
0: To cash in on the uniqueness of their name. Give me one that's the most product-oriented.
2: Haynes Hammer.
0: See?
1: Yeah, but what? I feel like that's backwards. I see what your point. That makes sense. But in a professional football, it seems backwards to me because you want to be your, you know, Alex Johnson because tomorrow you're going to be, say, a famous professional athlete and you want to really be mobility.
2: What he's saying is it's kind of along the lines of like Chad Ochocinco. Like,
0: yeah, you want a name that really stands out.
1: Oh, no.
0: You know, and so it's easy, especially ones that are easier to probably trademark.
2: Yeah, like Panda Askew.
0: Yeah, if you...
2: That's
0: it's
2: a real
0: hard
2: name.
0: To trademark your real name if it's Fred Brown.
2: Yeah, that's true. That's true. You blend in, right? Like, you want to stand out, I guess?
0: Well, how many Fred Browns are there? Are you going to be able to trademark your name if you're Fred Brown and there's 100 others?
1: So they went to ChatGPT and said, give me a...
2: name generator?
6: Squirrel Knight.
0: Bidet.
1: I like it.
2: Yeah. It's got a ring to it. I like it. Yeah.
0: Douche. No, you know what? Douche. It's not douche. It's not how it's pronounced.
2: No.
0: Wait. My friend Mary Massengill told me it was douche. It's not. You made a mistake. Thanks for playing.
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0: Tell Alexa to play CK105.5. Kids nowadays are soft. Their world is soft. They have sunscreen all the time. And I have 19 things that we would that we survived as kids going to school that would emotionally destroy kids today. I'm going to go through this pretty quick. See which ones of these really hit home with you.
1: Okay.
0: Before computers, you had to write multiple drafts by hand.
2: Oh, yes. Oh,
0: remember? This is my second draft. You're writing it forever, right? Number two, nonstop bullying was normal, and it was just tolerated.
1: Yeah, it was character-based.
0: Right? And they would always tell you, just try and ignore it. Yeah. Right? Number three, having to babysit infants and small children, and you were only 12 years old.
2: Oh, yeah. Yep. I remember, like, right? Who let me do this?
1: Totally not qualified.
0: Right? By the way, next one is so common, being bored. You were just bored. Yeah. Like, I'm bored. I don't have anything to do.
1: Right.
0: Go outside. Right.
1: Yep. Right.
0: Going all day at school without a water bottle.
2: I never brought a bottle.
0: No, you had to hit the water fountain.
1: It's the fountain, dude.
0: Yes. You asked, can I go get a drink of water?
2: Yeah.
0: Yes. The slowness of dial-up internet.
1: Oh,
0: right?
1: Yeah.
0: And if someone had to make a call, you had to log off.
1: Yes.
2: Ooh, I got in trouble many times.
0: Did you?
2: Get off.
0: Yep. Here's one. Kids these days don't know what it's like to just deal with not knowing something. If no one knew the answer and there wasn't a book nearby, you just didn't know.
1: Right. abandon hope.
0: No Google it. No chat GPT. You're like, who knows?
2: That's why imagination was like wild.
0: Right. Yep. Here's another one. Being trapped in a car with both parents smoking cigarettes.
1: Oh.
0: Big thing back in the day when you were a kid.
1: Yeah.
0: Nothing was on demand.
2: Right.
0: Right. If you missed it, you missed it. If you wanted to see something, you had to watch when it was time to watch.
1: That's accurate.
0: Here's another thing that would destroy kids today that we all grew up with. It's parents listening in on a landline.
2: Oh, yes.
1: Ooh.
2: Oh, my God.
0: Even a sibling, they could pick up the phone and just gently let off and listen in on your conversations.
1: You hear a faint sound of a TV in the background.
0: Right? Yep.
1: Are you on the phone?
0: Here's another one. Calling your friend's house and their parents answer.
2: Oh, yes.
1: Yeah, oh, yeah.
0: Oh, yeah. Kids don't have to do that today.
2: I know.
0: At all.
1: Right.
0: No caller ID. You just had to be ready to talk to anyone when they called. Right? Blowing into your video games to make them work.
1: The cartridge, yep.
0: Yes. Kids now like, blow into it? What are you doing with it? You got to plug it in. You got to plug it in. Here's another one. Getting a summer job.
1: Oh,
0: I don't
1: yeah.
0: see kids getting summer jobs these days.
1: They don't exist.
0: No. Oh, I'm doing this camp and that camp and this camp. How about you get a job?
1: Right.
0: You had to wait 6 to 8 weeks to get something from a catalog.
1: Oh, yes.
0: There was no overnight delivery. It's like, well, you'll have it. And delivery should take 6 to 7 weeks. You're like, oh, my gosh.
1: Jeez.
0: Here's another one. You had to pass notes in class. There was no texting.
2: Yeah.
1: Oh, yeah.
0: Yes. And this one, I don't know why and if this happened to you, but having a clock in the room when you're taking tests that was loud.
1: Oh, the tick?
0: The tick. We had loud clocks in our rooms, and here's the diabolical thing. When we got out of school at 3:20, our clocks actually reset at 3 o'clock. So if the clock had been off during the day, it would like go forward 10 minutes, then back 15.
1: That is crazy.
2: Whoa.
0: Yeah, so that what the reason they would reset is because all the clocks had to sync. Well, they would sync up at 3 o'clock, and if they're off by 3 or 4 minutes, it would move all clocks to 3:15 and then back like soccer time. Like, okay, extra minutes.
1: That's
0: like,
1: a scam. Like, we're in bonus.
0: Bonus time. It was so irritating. And here's the last but not least. If you forgot to hit save and your computer crashed, you just had to reboot.
1: It's just gone.
2: It was
0: no
1: it's out of there.
0: Auto save.
1: Yep.
0: Oh, no wonder we're so resilient.
2: Yeah.
0: 19 things that would destroy kids emotionally today that we all grew up with. So feel strong today. Yeah.
3: No dial. No static. Just all the hits.
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0: 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No matter what you ask us, we'll answer it. You just hit us up in the DM.

0: is at Hey Morton with your question.
1: Victor hit us up and asked, Hey Morton, if you guys were on American Ninja Warrior, which one of you would win?
0: Well, I want to know what you think.
1: I would come halfway. I have to be honest. I really, like, a part of me is like, I'd win. But I know exactly where I would fall short. I would finish the very first part of the course because you always, like, run across those, like, weird platforms and then, you know, kind of jump. You kind of take, like, a swing. It looks like a swing set type situation. You get to another platform. And then when it came to, like, the monkey bar situation or anything where it's upper arm strength where you have to, like, pass through, you lost me. I'm falling into the water. So I would get halfway through and then fall.
0: D-Rod?
2: Nothing at all. Listen.
0: I agree. The answer is zero of us.
2: Yeah. let's just cut to the chase, right?
0: All right.
2: Yeah, no. I definitely would. I wouldn't even get to the first one. Like, what? That is, listen, parkour for me is like dodging socks on the floor. I cannot. It's stepping over my dog in the morning so I don't trip and fall and kill myself. I can't do the obstacle course. Not that extreme. Those are extreme.
0: You want to know how bad you are at Ninja Warrior? Try and park your car and just climb into the Wayback.
2: Exactly.
0: You'll find out
2: real quick. It's impossible feat, dude.
0: Yeah, you're like, I'm not ready for Ninja Warrior. Yeah. I can't even get in the back of my car.
2: There's no way.
0: Yeah. I will say this, though. In my defense, I think I would win, and here's why. I have receipts. If we all, things being considered, all made it to the warped wall at the end, I'm an expert at that. And here's why. I was shamed into it because I went to the trampoline place where they have one of these.
2: Okay.
0: And my daughter Josie would love to go up the little one, and she'd run a little bit, and then I'd lift her up to the first little platform. She'd get up there and she'd go, now you do it, daddy. And I'd run up and sit next to her. Not hard to do.
2: Yeah. Right.
0: But then this super fit dad came and he ran up the big one to the top and then he... You know, came down past us and got down. She goes, Daddy, you do the big one.
1: Oh.
0: And now I'm like, oh, great. And I had to do it. And it took me probably 27 tries to figure out, oh, you've got to run at it like you're running through it.
2: You need momentum, yeah.
0: Yeah, you don't run up it. You run at it. And you keep running at it until all of a sudden you're like, oh, I'm up here. So there's a technique to it. And I've done it enough where I would beat you guys at the end.
1: Oh, yeah. You take the crown.
2: I'd be the guy. Right? Look, I'd be the guy in the stands that's like, yeah, that's my boy. You got it, man.
0: Yeah.
2: We made t-shirts. You know, they always have t-shirts.
0: They always have those people that are supporting them and they like fall in the water on the first thing. And people are like, I flew to Vegas for this.
2: Right.
0: You got to be kidding me. Well, at least can we get out of here now?
2: Right. Go.
0: That really attractive host is trying to make fun. Well, you did good. You tried. But, you know, within 3 seconds, you're out. No arm strength. But thanks for playing. All right, who's up next, John?
1: Yeah.
0: Just get out of here, loser.
2: Let's go get Dacry.
0: Yeah. Cruising down I-75 with the volume up. CK 105.5.

0: Whether you're in Grand Blanc or Davison, we've got you covered. CK 105.5. Okay, it's another round of guess words. This is so fun. Up first today is Zyda, a name I love. My grandmother's name was Zyda, so it's great to have. You're not my grandmother, right?
1: No.
0: Okay. She'd be like, yes, I've come back.
2: She's like, what are you saying, Rick?
0: Yeah, it's my great grandmother, so I would have just about freaked out if you're like, hello, Ricky. And you're like, oh my God. Well, let's play guess words then, Grandma. All right, listen, Zyda, would you like to play with D Rock or Adina?
1: D Rock.
0: All right, 30 seconds on the clock. Say pass if you get stumped. On your marks, get set, go.
2: The total opposite of being rich is to be
1: poor.
2: This person represents you in court. He's your, not your attorney, but your
1: lawyer.
2: Yes.
1: Lawyer?
2: Christmas, you're off because it's a
1: holiday.
2: Yes. When you go to retail, you pay for the price plus
1: a tax.
2: Yes. If someone's sick, you say, I hope you get
1: better.
2: Yes. This. If there's a hole in the boat will
1: sink.
2: Yes. The opposite of combing your hair is to blink your hair.
1: Brush.
2: Yes. You put your ring on a what? On your hand.
1: Finger.
2: Yes.
1: Finger.
0: Wow, you guys got 8 today. Woo, that was good.
2: Good job.
0: One of our higher scores recently.
3: Yeah.
0: Yeah, and you did sink the hard way. There's a hole in the boat, and there's a hole in the boat.
2: I had to sing the song to myself.
0: Yeah, I got a hole in the boat, and it's going down the tubes. I was like, you spit your toothpaste into the sink.
2: That would have been way easier.
0: Yeah, and then you brush your teeth. Oh, I can't say brush. I would have screwed it up. So let me quit while I'm ahead. Sorry. Listen, 8's a great score. Adina's got her work cut out for her,
3: yeah.
0: And Ebony's waiting to play, so... Zeta, stay right there. We'll see if Ebony gets 8, and it may be a tie game. Don't go anywhere. Ebony, you and Adina are going to play today, and you need to get 9 to win. That's a tall order.
1: Ooh, that is a tall order.
0: But you
1: see,
0: yeah, well, that's what I love.
2: She's motivated.
0: Yes.
2: Let's
0: do it. 30 seconds on the clock. Say pass if you get stumped. On your marks, get set, go.
4: You learn addition and subtraction in what class?
1: Math.
4: Yes, if you have a piece of cake and give me some, it's because you were nice enough to blanket with me.
1: Chair?
4: Yes, opposite of a smile is a...
1: frown?
4: Yes, in order to grow a plant, you have to plant the blank.
1: Seeds?
4: Yes, apples, bananas, they're all types of...
1: fruit?
4: Yes, 1, 2, 3, 4, those are all types of...
1: numbers?
4: Yes, you clean up with a blank so it can soak up...
1: Mop, broom, sponge, soap, water.
0: Sponge is right. Sponge would have got you guys 7. You almost tied today, and you both did a great job.
2: Blank Bob, SquarePants.
1: Oh, yeah. I love that one. You did great, Adina.
2: No, you did good.
0: Blank Bob SquarePants. That's a good one. But you know what you did? You did something, Ebony, not enough people do. You shouted out a bunch of words till you got the right one,
2: yes.
0: Which is everybody should be doing that because it's a smart strategy. So please call back and play again. You guys almost got 7. It almost was a tie.
2: So close, dude.
0: It was really exciting to have you on, and thank you for playing Guess Words today on Hey Morton.
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0: From Flint to Fenton, we're your soundtrack. CK 105.5. We're going to call David. He runs a car wash. And you know at the end when they give you the receipt when you go to get in your vehicle and leave?
1: Yeah.
0: I'm going to call and say, I didn't give my receipt, and I heard that your vehicle was reported stolen.
2: Oh, my. Okay.
0: It's our phone prank, the phone jibba.
3: All-American Car Wash. This is David.
0: David, hi. My name is Rick. Do you have cameras on when they go through?
3: We do have cameras here.
0: Okay, yet. You have security, and it captures, like, when the vehicle leaves?
3: Yes.
0: Oh, God. Oh, thank you. Okay. All right, can I tell you what's happening? I'm in my house and I have the curtains closed because, and I'll apologize right up front, I just wasn't paying attention, but I got my truck washed, I came over, they called the name, Black Toyota, it was like 12:20 yesterday, you might want to look on your video, God, I hope you have the video.
3: Okay.
0: And I got in my truck and I drove away, and then I realized I didn't have the receipt. I accidentally threw the receipt away, and I did not give it to the attendant. I did not give it to the attendant who was driving my vehicle, and now I don't know what's going to happen. I don't want to have my truck.
3: There is no problem, sir. Your truck, it's fine.
0: No, I know, but I understand that, but I'm just worried that they're going to come and repossess my vehicle because it's reported as stolen.
3: No one's reported a car stolen.
0: Okay.
3: You can calm down. There is no
0: problem. Now, wait a minute. Let me ask you this. Do you use the receipt to cross-reference who owns the vehicle?
3: We use the receipt to see who the vehicle belongs to, yes.
0: Oh, okay, okay, that's what I thought. You put the license plate on it, right? I see it on the receipt sometimes. I didn't give the receipt back, and I was told that if you don't give the receipt back, it's immediately reported as a stolen vehicle.
3: But, sir,
0: is that true?
3: It's your truck.
0: Oh, no, I understand, but you... Okay, but you're telling me you did not report it as a stolen vehicle.
3: We did not report vehicle as a stolen vehicle.
0: Okay, well, if I wasn't the owner? I could have just stole it?
3: No, someone would have came to us and said someone stole their vehicle and would have reported a stolen vehicle.
0: Oh, no.
3: But that's not the case. So if
0: you drive away the vehicle, it could be stolen, though. Someone could have stolen my truck, and I would have had to come to you, but by then it's already gone, right?
3: That is, unfortunately, what would have happened.
0: Okay, so do you have the video from yesterday? How do you know your employees didn't report it as stolen?
3: Well, we start over every day, unfortunately. If there's no issues, we delete the hard drive, and we start over a new security video.
0: Here's what I need to do. I'm going to come by. I want you to call the police and have them come over and let them know I was at the car wash. I need you to sign a piece of paper stating I was at the car wash.
3: Sir, that's not necessary. Nothing was stolen. Nothing was reported stolen. It's your own truck.
0: I know it's my truck, but how do I prove that I got it washed?
3: You got it washed. It's clean. It's a clean car.
0: Well, how do we know that? We don't even know. I may have got it dirty already driving home. Oh, this is so awful. Okay, I'm going to be by at noon. I'm going to come by at noon. I'm going to have a certificate of jibba that you sign, okay? Are you familiar with the certificate of jibba?
3: No, we don't need to sign anything.
0: No, you do. You need to listen. Truck. Listen, I need to certify that this is a 100% phone jibba, okay? Will you promise me that? I don't want to lose my vehicle. Can you just say, this is a 100% phone jibba? Just say it at least, please, just to put my mind at ease.
3: Sir, this is a 100% phone jibba.
0: Oh.
3: There's nothing to worry about.
0: David.
3: You're now laughing. Okay.
0: David.
3: Yes.
0: This is a prank call. It's the phone, Jimmy. It's Rick. This is not Rick.
3: Okay.
0: Oh, okay. Come on, man. Laugh. This is funny.
3: So, it's funny. You seem like a really strange guy. That's all.
0: Okay. Randy, who works in your cashier, Randy told us that you're a serious guy, that we could call and prank you and that you would fall for us.
3: Yeah, we'll talk to Randy. That's real.

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1: There's a girl named Danielle Walters on TikTok, and she got famous on TikTok because she would post her dating life, going out on dates, and most of them didn't work out until 2 months ago. She goes out on a date, and she is documenting everything. And here is how it goes.
2: I'm about to get picked up for a very important date. The reason this is so special is because it's been 1 month since our first date. Okay, I am bringing him home to meet my dad and my bonus mom. This is like the moment where I bring my future husband home. We just got back. That went really well, as expected. My family is super chill and really nice, and obviously he's great. It's just the next thing. And I'm excited for us to do more family things together and do the holiday stuff together. I think he's gonna ask me to be his girlfriend today. I haven't been a girlfriend in years, and I'm gonna be his wife. I know it. He's just so great. He's so consistent. He's so solid.
0: Oh, boy. What do you think of that? Hey, call us. What do you think? 866-570-1903. Is this too much, too love, too soon? Is she stage five clinger, like, oh, it's happening? Or is this just the way it works out?
1: Yeah, when you know, they say.
0: Right, when you know, you know. So I want to know what everyone thinks, because I have such a strong opinion on this, and I'm afraid to just say what I think and just shut the whole topic down. I want to know. Amari and Barbara are on the phone. Good morning.
3: Good morning.
0: Who am I talking to? Is it Amari or Barbara?
3: You're talking to Barbara,
4: and I'm Amari.
0: Oh. Yeah, you guys have your own show now. It's the Amari and Barbara show. Take over. Go for it. What do you think?
3: We think that she's delusional after 7 weeks. Does she even know what his favorite color is? I think she's in love with being in love.
4: She hasn't even gone on 3 dates with that man yet, probably. I think it's absolutely insane. You do not even know that man's favorite color. You do not know how he lives yet. That's crazy.
0: She'll tell him what his favorite color is.
5: That's what it sounds like, right? You're going to eat what I say you like to eat.
0: I mean, come on, Amari.
3: Pull out wedding rings and hear wedding bells after 7 weeks? Oh, my goodness. Her mom should sit her down and say, slow your roll, sweetie. Love will come. You don't have to go beating people over the head with it.
0: Well, I'll tell you right now, while I have you on the phone, I have the complete opposite opinion of you. I think this is, but I think there's a ton of evidence why. And okay. One, me. I completely did it the opposite. I knew how long before, when my wife came to visit me, how long was it before I was pretty sure that's this is the person for me?
1: I don't know.
0: It was about 15 minutes.
1: Oh, wow.
0: Yeah, it took about, now, did we get married right away? No, I lived in a different state.
1: Yeah.
0: And so my wife and I did long distance for 4 years, and I was perfectly content to do that because I knew, like, yeah, there's a rhythm to being with the person you're going to be with. Here's something else. The guy went to meet her folks. If this was too soon for him, he'd be like, you know what? Let's wait or whatever. And here's the biggest reason I think that this is the one for her. She hasn't rushed into this with him because she has 5 years of dating people going, not you, not you, not you. So she has a history of being very, very choosy. And at the end of 5 years, she goes, that's the one. So I think she knows. She knows exactly what she wants, and she came across it. And, you know, I'll be honest with you. As a guy, when you see a very attractive girl who's been dating different people for a long time, and you think, oh, gosh, you know, that girl's so beautiful. I would love to date her. And you see that she gets engaged to someone, in your mind, you're like, oh, yeah, that's not coming back. She's not going to be back on the market. This is a done deal.
1: Wow.
0: Yep.
5: I still think that's a little delulu.
0: I don't at all.
5: Like, I credit you for making that decision in your mind mentally. Like, I feel the exact same way with my wife. When I first met her, I thought that. But it's one thing to think it and then follow through. Like, I think about robbing banks all the time, but I'm not going to follow through and rob a bank,
0: but
5: right?
0: Robbing a bank is an impulse decision. Being in love with someone after years and years and years of saying no to other people is not an impulse decision. It's this works right. And when you got with your wife, it wasn't because of just her looks or just her personality. Right. It's a rhythm. You're like, I don't know why, but this person's moving the same way I move. When I zig, they zag. This is a puzzle piece that fits.
1: So why not zig and zag and have things go well, but for a little while? Why not introduce the parents, say, in 3 months or six? You know, why a month in?
0: Because
1: what's the rush?
0: Because it's a rush to you if it's the wrong person. But when it's the right person and you don't have doubts about that, it doesn't seem like a rush. It seems like a natural thing. I mean, my wife, long distance, we both met in Mammoth Lakes, California for her family's like reunion thing. And my folks came.
1: Okay.
0: And my folks joined it. So she met my folks and their folks and all have spent a week together. Just what, 6 months after starting to date?
5: That's cool. That's
0: yeah.
5: Cool.
0: Oh, and you know what? It was a perfect fit. You know why? Because I had been with the wrong people before this person. Yeah. And you don't have the perfect marriage. It's not going to work out. She's going to have tribulations with this guy. But you just know when you have a right rhythm with someone. I don't think it's delusional.
5: Maybe I was just skeptical. Like, you know, I give it like that 3 month test to like the crazy breathe. Like, just let it breathe for a little bit just to see if the crazy comes out.
0: Then you're like, okay. You did not do that. D-Rock, you did not do that. You got committed right away. You didn't date your wife for 3 months before you're like, we're committed.
5: No, you're right. You're right.
0: Okay. How long before you knew that she was going to be the one? How long was it from the first date till you knew, like, all right?
5: I want to say the first date, honestly.
0: See? Now, Barbara.
5: She's Italian. It's different.
0: Barbara, are you married, Barbara?
3: I am not married. I am divorced. But I will say this. We are very good friends, and we co-parent our daughter.
0: That's great.
3: I agree with you. I am all for love. It was love at first sight. And I do wish her the best on whatever she decides to do. But I think at this day and age, it's a more slow approach for me.
0: I think
3: a little bit more a slower pace, and if he's the one in 6 weeks, he's the one in 6 months. There's no rush.
0: I think when it's the right person, it doesn't feel like rushing. It only feels like it's rushing when you're not sure.
3: That is true.
0: Yes.
3: That is true.
0: It's the same way.
3: We definitely wish her the best.
0: When you, listen. Look at you. I can't persuade you, but you're very polite.
1: God bless her.
5: Anyway. Yeah.
0: Well, you've been listening to the Amari and Barbara show. Barbara, what's your favorite coffee brand?
3: Caramel Macchiato from Starbucks, sadly.
0: Oh, look, there's agreement. I just wanted them to have some agreement before we leave.
5: Oh, okay, yeah, that makes sense.
0: Thank
5: okay,
0: you. That's right. All right, Barbara, Amari, have a great day. Call us on your show anytime.
3: Bye. Bye. Have a great day, too.
0: Bye-bye.
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1: Ooh, I have something juicy. A girl gets on TikTok and tells the world what happened to her when it came to a guy sliding into her DMs, and she thought nothing of it because, okay, guys do that. Guys slide into your DMs and ask you out if they find you attractive. But here is what happened to her.
2: So this guy had slid in my DMs a few days ago and was just like, hey, I wanted to let you know that I love your content.
0: Sorry, let me start over. I botched it when I started up. Here we go.
2: So this guy had slid in my DMs a few days ago and was just like, hey, I wanted to let you know that I love your content. I think you're really beautiful. I would love to take you out sometime. Would you, by chance, ever let me take you to dinner? He didn't have any info or pictures or anything on his TikTok. Then he sends me a picture of him. He was specifically wearing a Caterpillar brand hat. It's the construction brand. It's usually like yellow and black. And he was like, oh, I wore this hat for you. It's my favorite. I'm like, okay. He was like, oh, I don't have Instagram. I can send you my LinkedIn so that you know I'm a real person. I'm like, strange. Okay. Cut to today. I went to my local bar. I'm sitting on the sidewalk having a drink with one of my friends. I just hear this girl start like cackling, right? So I just kind of like look over, and four tables down, there's a girl at a table. She's like hanging on this guy. Then I notice the cat hat. Then I look closer and I'm like, why does that man look so familiar? I'm like, wait a minute, that kind of looks like that dude that DM'd me. Oh no, that's definitely the same guy, because you can see in the photo that he has this certain tattoo right here. I'm like, oh, I guess he's on a date. I turn back around, I end up going inside to get us more drinks, and I'm sitting at the bar. That girl and her friends walk up. Something shines in my eye, and I'm momentarily blinded. And I look over, and I notice the girl has a huge engagement ring. I'm like, wait a minute. So I turn to her and I'm like, oh my God, your ring is so beautiful. And she's like, oh my God, thanks. And her friend's like, you just got engaged 2 weeks ago. How long have you and your fiance been together? And she's like, oh, we've been together for 4 years. I'm sitting there like wondering what to do.
0: Okay, so she's wondering what to do
1: my God.
0: Next. All right, look, I'm going to pause the conversation. I want to come back and I want you to answer. What do you think she should do next?
3: Oh, man.
0: Does she go, really? And bounce? Or does she go, oh, I've got something to share with you?
1: Mm.
0: All right. 866-570-1903. I want to take your temperature if you want to contribute. Should she, A, just walk away and good riddance? Or B, let her know exactly what this guy is really all about and spare this girl the pain of finding out somewhere else some other time? All right. Or maybe never finding out and living happily ever after.
1: Mm.
0: All right. I want to know what you think. 866-570-1903. It's next here on Hey Morton.
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2: 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Anything you want to know, we'll answer. Just hit us up in the DMs at Hey Morton.
1: Colby asked, Hey Morton, what is a brand or a product that you are so loyal to no matter what?
2: Okay, what is yours?
1: It has to be Apple. I don't know, maybe both of you would agree with that, but Apple products, you know,
2: you'll
1: the brand.
2: You'll only buy that. You won't buy any other product.
1: I don't own any other product.
2: All right. I'm going to debunk that right now because you tried to get a watch off Temu for like $20.
1: It was a fashion watch.
2: Oh, sure it was. Did it do all the stuff the Apple Watch did?
1: No.
2: Was it supposed to?
1: I don't know, probably not either.
2: All right.
1: But yeah, that brand, for some reason, everything in my life and my ecosystem, I'm in there, right? I feel a little trapped, but I'm okay with that. And so I don't know how to get out, and I don't know if I want to, because I'm happy. Okay. Am I bored of the iPhone? Yeah. I wish it looked physically differently, because it hasn't changed, but
3: that's fair.
1: You know, what can I do about it?
2: I wouldn't be that mad about the way it looks. I think they perfected it.
1: I mean, I physically like more of like a BlackBerry look, more rounded look than an iPhone.
3: Now she's a developer.
1: If that makes sense. You know what I mean?
2: She would go back to the BlackBerry.
1: And I wish it came in like, someone said on TikTok, and I was like, yeah, what happened? It used to come in like so many fun colors, like red, orange, yellow. Now you get like light gray, dark gray, light pink.
2: That's a good point.
1: All right. I don't know. That's just more of a fashion thing, though.
2: Yeah.
3: I get it. Or you could just buy a case.
1: True.
2: What about your brand, D-Rock?
3: I swear by this product. I go crazy when it goes on sale. I'm telling you right now to go find a Nike outlet store or any shoe store and buy Nike Dry Fit socks.
2: Nike Dry Fit. Okay.
3: They are phenomenal, and it's even better. I know this sounds really bad, but like when they have those back to school sales, I get it. Sorry, kiddos, move out the way. I'll take packs of them.
2: Okay.
3: Packs of them, and they'll sell them for very cheap from time to time.
2: So. I don't know. Are they low cut, high cut, athletic?
3: They have all different cuts.
2: So but you can, I mean, what's the one you always get?
3: I like the athletic and the ankle.
2: Okay.
3: Yeah, like the ankle cuts. Just, I don't know. Yep. Just for this.
2: Because I know the disappearing socks out. If you're wearing the invisible socks, you're not
3: cool.
1: That's right.
3: Yeah.
2: You got to have a show a little bit now. Like,
3: exactly.
2: Oh, okay, I thought that was bad. All right.
1: You can't
3: too much
1: your ankle.
3: Too much ankle, man.
2: Yeah. As long as you cover the ankle, thigh's okay.
3: Yeah.
2: Calf can do it.
3: Totally
2: ankle.
3: Fine.
2: Shin, no problem.
3: I will not go any further.
2: Yes. My product, absolutely nothing compares to this. And I will not have anything to do with any other product than Häagen-Dazs. Häagen-Dazs ice cream is elite.
1: You are diehard Häagen-Dazs guy.
2: Because if I see another flavor of a different ice cream, I'm like, get out of here with your raccoon dust. I'm not trying to eat that. I'm not trying to eat that skanky ice cream. I need the elite. It really is good. They clearly, now I know this sounds ridiculous, but the ingredients that are used in that ice cream, I can taste the difference. If you you could blind taste test me with different ice creams, you'll never fool me, ever.
1: Oh,
2: I can tell from the consistency and everything. And I've even tried that thing that comes in a nice plastic jar, Talenti.
1: Oh, yes, yeah.
2: And that's, no. They put something in there that's weird and gummy. I don't like it.
3: Is that the one that
2: Häagen-Dazs?
3: What's the name? He endorses the actor. I forgot his name. But yeah, he talks crazy about that ice cream and he swears by it.
2: No, it's Häagen-Dazs or broke.
1: Wow.
2: I will not eat ice cream. If you put 20 ice creams in front of me and said none of these are Häagen-Dazs, I'm like, oh, I just not have any ice cream today.
1: Wow.
2: Yeah. It's the only taste I like. And I like it too much.
3: It's all a dice roll for me.
2: Yeah, I can't do it. He's over there eating like Dairy Gold, Tillamook. Give me some of that Tillamook Tin Roof Sundae. I'll have it.
3: It's all gambling for me, man.
2: If it comes with a wooden spoon, I'll eat it. In my Nike socks.
3: Yeah.
2: Never miss a phone jibba with Hey Morton. Tell your smart speaker to play CK 105.5.

0: Everywhere Genesee County goes, the hits go too. CK105.5. On Mondays, we come in hot with a little trivia game for each other. We call it the Daily Dummy. Because each day you get reminded that on Monday you lost Daily Dummy. And here we go. I think I was Daily Dummy last week.
1: Well, that's right.
2: You were, Rick.
0: Oh, that was weird. Like Haley's Comet. Never happened. Yes, I'm not proud of knowing so much trivia. You might think I would be. I'm not. I don't know if that's a useful life skill other than here. Can you imagine sitting? Yeah. I'm at like some high tech biotech company.
2: Like, you know.
0: I'm like, what do you, so what is your skill? Ooh, I know trivia so good. Ask me a question. I'll bet you I know it. You're hired.
2: Yeah.
0: So what would they hire me for that? It's so worthless. All right. So here's the idea. We're going to ask each other trivia questions. You'll have 5 seconds to answer. And first person to have 3 incorrect answers loses. They become the Daily Dummy. Here we go. D-Rock.
3: Yes.
0: This actress's notable roles include Jesse Spano on Saved by the Bell and Nomi Malone in 1995 Showgirls.
3: Oh, my gosh. Elizabeth. I can't remember her last name. It's Elizabeth something. That's all I got.
0: Halfway there, Elizabeth Barkley.
3: Okay. Yeah, I wouldn't have ever remembered her last name.
0: Yeah, I wouldn't know that.
3: All right, Adina. The Backpack Kid is credited with creating this dance that is not associated with dental care.
4: The floss.
3: Yes.
4: Threw me for a loop there. Not dental care. Like, it is. Floss.
0: That's not associated with...
4: Yeah, actual. Yeah. Rick, this actress starred as Joey Potter in Dawson's Creek.
0: Oh, Katie Holmes?
4: Correct.
0: Oh. Reverse. Adina, this indie rock band released the acclaimed album Contra in 2010.
4: What? I don't know.
0: This acclaimed rock band released Contra in 2010? No? Vampire Weekend.
4: Yeah, they're good.
3: She's like, who are they?
4: Okay. D-Rock.
3: Yes.
4: Following a widely publicized scandal, Tiger Woods returned to pro golf in 2010 at what tournament?
3: Was it the Masters?
4: Correct.
0: All right.
3: Sweet. All right. Rick.
0: Yes.
3: Who plays Lisa Turtle in the Saved by the Bell series?
0: Oh, man. What is that girl? I can see her face, too. I have no idea.
3: Lark Voorhees.
0: Yes, Lark Voorhees.
3: What's up with the Saved by the Bell trivia?
0: I don't know, man. Lark Voorhees, there you go. Dina, this Backstreet Boy later called himself Johnny No Name. Johnny No Name.
4: Joey Fatone?
0: Hey, you know what? He was in NSYNC, oh. I think. AJ McLean.
4: Oh.
0: Which is literally Johnny No Name to you.
3: Basically.
0: You didn't remember
3: literally.
0: His name.
3: Literally, dude.
4: Reverse, Rick.
0: Yes.
4: An alien life form cultivates an appetite for cats in what sitcom?
0: Alf.
4: Correct.
0: Yes.
3: Just love
0: all
3: that show.
0: Right. Hey, what are you doing that for? Thank you. All right, D-Rock.
3: Yes.
0: This actor provided voices for multiple reoccurring characters on The Simpsons, including Lionel Hutz and Troy McClure.
3: Oh, that's... I'm not going to get that one.
0: That's obscure, right?
3: Yeah, I'm like...
0: That is...
3: Jay-Z!
0: Phil Hartman. The late, great Phil Hartman.
3: God rest his soul.
0: Yeah.
3: Adina.
0: You don't know who that is.
2: No.
3: From SNL. Adina.
0: Old SNL guy.
4: Okay.
0: Yeah.
3: Bob Belcher is the star of what animated TV show?
4: Why would you ask me something that I don't know?
0: Bob Belcher.
4: The Homer Simpson guy? The Simpsons?
0: Well.
5: Dummy.
6: You dummy!
0: Let me give you the crown back. It didn't fit me anyway.
4: What was the answer?
3: Bob's Burgers.
4: Oh.
3: Sometimes the answer is in the question.
4: No.
0: Bob Belcher.
4: Why would I know Bob's

0: right.
1: I'll take it. All right.
0: Listen, none of us should be proud of it. It was 2-2-1.
2: Yeah, it was bad.
0: Ooh. Yeah, it was just bad. Yeah. We're all the dummies. Thank you for playing along, a daily dummy. There are people out there, too, going, I didn't know that much either.
2: Yeah, no kidding.
0: Yeah, I know.
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1: Okay, we're going to call Marianne with a political survey. Tell her that we're representing a candidate who wants to know what her interests are. But the questions are going to get very, very specific and really quite personal. Hey, you got to know what the issues are. It's our phone prank, the phone jibba.
2: Hello.
1: Hi, I'm calling for Marianne Tripleton.
2: This is she. Calling.
1: Yeah, my name is Rick Alabaster, and I know this call is out of the blue. We got your name off the registration for voter rolls, and I know we have an election that's coming up. I have a candidate that I'm representing, and I'm not here to solicit a vote or anything like that. I am, though, however, calling to see if you have just a second, if I could gauge your interest in certain topics, as the candidate I'm working with hasn't announced yet and wants to make sure that he is representing his constituency correctly.
2: Okay, but I'm not sure why you're calling me.
1: All right, I'm sorry, yeah. I have five questions I want to ask that we've written and wanted to kind of gauge the constituency that he'll be representing in your district. So if you... is that okay?
2: How long is this going to take?
1: It will just take a quick second, okay? Question number one. I'll just be real quick. Question number one, would you say you're more leaning towards a liberal spectrum or the conservative spectrum in terms of your politics?
2: Probably more conservative.
1: More conservative. Okay, question number two. What is the biggest issue to you? Would it be economy, social services, healthcare, or the environment?
2: The environment.
1: Okay, the environment's important. Okay. And then how would you describe yourself?
2: In what terms? I'm not sure I understand the question.
1: Like, would you say you're athletic, outgoing? Like, if you had to kind of characterize yourself, what would you say?
2: What does this have to do with the candidate?
1: What we're trying to do is gauge what constituency will be interested in the issues he wants to represent and how he can adjust his campaign to represent someone like you better.
2: Okay, but I don't understand why my physical appearance has anything to do with my political views.
1: Well, not necessarily just your physical appearance. What kind of person are you? Were you a Mac user or a PC user?
2: Wouldn't that question have been answered in conservative versus liberal?
1: Well, the point is there's certain trends amongst people and what their interests are, and my candidate wants to make sure he represents your interests. So, like, here's a simple one.
2: Interest as me, that's a liberal. That doesn't make any sense.
1: Well,
2: look, I think you guys need to rewrite your question.
1: This one's personal, but it'll make sense. What color hair? Are you a blonde, brunette, redhead, or just somewhere in between?
2: See, that doesn't even make any sense.
1: Well, actually, if you have an entire constituency...
2: Are these questions valid?
1: Here's the point. If you have an entire constituency who's all brunette, you know that the females in that constituency are probably not as likely to be the type that would party as blondes do.
2: That's statistically provable. There is no way that this is an absolute question for a political poll.
1: All I'm telling
2: the first two questions were completely valid, but the next two questions on physical appearance.
1: All right.
2: There's no way you wrote these questions.
1: I did write these questions based on previous research that we have, because we're getting down to the nitty gritty.
2: Where did you do your research?
1: I've been doing my research for years. Where'd you do yours? What makes you an expert?
2: I'm an expert. This is absolutely ridiculous.
1: I'm an expert.
2: Physical appearance has nothing to do with anything.
1: Really?
2: Unless you're a model.
1: Oh, I think it would.
2: Really.
1: Okay, so let me ask you this. Are you under 3'2"?
2: What kind of question is that?
1: Well, it's very important, because how are you going to reach the lever to cast your vote if you can't even reach it? We don't need you.
2: Well, if I can't reach it, I'm sure there will be a step stool.
1: Okay. Well, then I want to represent the step stool industry, don't I?
2: Oh, my goodness.
1: See what I mean? It all plays together. Oh, you're an expert. You know better.
2: First of all, if you're going to keep making these calls to people, you should probably stop at the second question, because the last question is
1: okay. What's the next question you would ask?
2: I don't do this for a living, so why do I need to ask?
1: I'm the expert. I'm the expert.
2: No,
1: get with it.
2: You're not the expert.
1: I am. Listen,
2: clearly,
1: I am 100%.
2: I don't know where you did your research in a Dr. Seuss book or something, because it doesn't really make any sense.
1: It does. Do you want a candidate that represents you or not?
2: Who is the candidate you're even representing?
1: Well, he hasn't declared yet, so he doesn't want to say. He's starting a new political party. Have you heard of the Jibba Party?
2: No. What is that?
1: It's the Jibba Party. It's a new political party where you just make prank calls and put them on the radio.
2: Oh, my God.
1: Marianne.
2: Oh, my God. I'm over here, like, getting ready to track this number, hoping that you do not call anybody else.
1: This is Rick.
2: Cheese and crackers.
1: This is Rick. You're on the radio right now. It's the phone, Jibba. It's our prank call.
2: Oh, my God. This is why I usually screen my calls.
1: Dylan, your husband, gave us your number and said that you always argue you about politics, so it'd be fun to call you. So,
2: well,
1: I'm,
2: thank you for the laugh.
1: So I'll I'm guessing you're brunette, right?
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1: I think at one point or another, we've all either used, seen, and bought sriracha hot sauce. It's the bright red bottle with the green cap and a rooster on it.
2: Can't miss it.
0: And you buy. Here's what you do. You buy the big bottle.
2: Yep.
0: Because it's the little bottle's not enough. You buy the big one, and then about 3 months in, you're like, how long is this good for?
2: And I can still hear it.
1: Yeah.
0: You're like cleaning off the little crust on the top.
1: Yes.
2: It's so true.
0: You twist that thing open and clean the crust off. Like, that's no good. Get off.
1: Yeah, exactly.
0: It's real life. Yeah.
1: Well, listen to this unbelievable story of sriracha's success, because there's only one man behind the brand, and you're going to hear how he was able to make millions of dollars by using a really untraditional business model that now people would tell you there's no way that something like that could work.
3: Sriracha isn't a brand. It's a type of sauce like ketchup or mustard. But one man dominated the market so completely that 40 years after founding his company, most Americans still don't know that there's any other kind. And for 28 years, every single drop of his sriracha came from a business deal with no contract. Just a verbal agreement between two men, a sauce maker and a pepper farmer, sealed with handshakes. The story starts with David Tran, who fled Vietnam in 1978 with his life savings. He's the founder of Huy Phong's Sriracha. He named his company after the refugee boat that carried him to safety. He had been making hot sauce for years, starting all the way back in Vietnam, but by 1980, he was selling sauce from his van in recycled baby food jars around LA's Chinatown. Tran couldn't trademark Sriracha since it's named after Si Racha, a town in Thailand, so he trademarked everything else. The rooster logo, the green cap, and he made the bottle so distinctive that people thought Sriracha was his invention. It was so popular that by 2012, he was selling 20 million bottles a year. He achieved all of this without spending a dollar on advertising, without a sales team, and without investors. Kept wholesale prices below inflation for decades, making it cheap enough that restaurants would just leave bottles on every table. And that meant millions of tables became free product placement. But by 2009, Bon Appetit magazine actually named it Ingredient of the Year, which triggered an explosion of popularity. But in 2016, Tran's handshake partnership with this pepper farmer ended abruptly. After 28 years, an argument over pricing broke their deal. And as a result, there were no peppers, no product, and empty shelves. So competitors rushed in with their own products, competing ones. And suddenly, Americans discovered what Tran always knew, that Sriracha wasn't his brand to own. But customers did something unexpected. They paid $80 a bottle online. By 2020, Huy Phong sales hit $131 million. And the recipe has never changed. There's no focus groups, no market research, it's just Tran's taste buds. If you see him in interviews, Tran wears basic clothes, he lives modestly and drives a regular car. He says, "My American dream was never to become a billionaire. We started because we like fresh, spicy chili sauce."
0: Wow.
2: You know what's crazy? Incredible. I remember that scare where people were paying way overpriced for that.
0: 2 years ago, chili shortage was 2023, summer 2023. I'm looking at the old news stories talking about it.
1: Wow.
0: Yes.
1: And I do remember, I will say, I remember during the pandemic, I bought a knockoff brand, right? It was like the one on the shelf. You're like, there's no sriracha.
2: Like a store brand. Yeah,
1: and I remember going, this thing sucks. I don't want it.
0: Like a scorpion on the bottle. Yeah. You're missing the point.
1: Yeah. It's such an incredible story of just someone who loves what they do and said, I don't need a bunch of help and a crazy business model.
2: What a dice roll.
0: Remember this, the neighbors of the Huy Phong's sriracha factory.
2: Yes.
0: It's in Irwindale, California.
2: Yeah.
0: And they said they did not like the spicy odors and fumes coming from the plant. It was irritating their eyes.
1: Ooh.
0: The pungent chili smell caused burning eyes, irritated throats, headaches, and coughing fits.
2: Could you imagine?
0: The smell was so strong at times, residents were forced to move indoor their outdoor activities or leave their homes temporarily.
2: I mean, seriously, how much do you like sriracha at that point?
0: It got so bad that the city of Irwindale filed a lawsuit against the company, alleging the factory constituted a public nuisance.
1: Oh, wow.
0: Yes.
2: Wild.
0: And so they had to stop production until they could add filters and stuff like that to cause the smell to
2: go away.
0: Eventually, they moved the plant.
2: Yeah. But that's fair. Like, come on, dude.
0: It really is. I mean,
1: I'd put up with it if he gave me free sriracha, though.
2: Like,
1: If he showed up on my doorstep and said, "Here's a pallet of, sriracha."
0: A pallet?
1: I'd be like, I'll let the eyes burn.
0: First of all, you think salt is a spice.
2: You wouldn't even be able to handle.
1: I know.
2: And it would last you like 20 years, dude. Like,
0: a pallet?
2: That's crazy.
0: A pallet would take you through a nuclear holocaust.
2: Totally.
0: Yes.
2: She'll be going to work smelling like sriracha.
0: All of a sudden, she's in on the sriracha craze.
2: Yeah.
1: I'd be their brand ambassador.
0: Do you eat it at all?
1: I do. I love it. But like I do like three tiny drops.
0: That's what I mean.
2: I was going to say, yeah, you don't even use it enough.
1: Well, yeah, a whole bottle can really last me like a year.
0: I know. You're not going to live old enough to finish a pallet of...
1: I know.
2: You have to put that in your will because there'll be some left.
0: She'll think it's a good gift. Oh, look, I got you. It's I got it free, but it's a special bottle of Sriracha. Oh, what's special about it? They just gave it to me. Yeah. It's special to you. Right. Yeah, it's got a $230 bottle of Sriracha. Yeah. Merry Christmas. That's funny. It does last forever. I mean, it does, meaning, I don't know if it lasts forever, like food-wise, yeah, but I know you do have it forever in your fridge because you do have to use it sparingly.
1: Yeah.
0: Because it means business.
2: Yeah, you can't overdo it.
1: How many drops do you use? Oh, or are you squirting?
2: I just do a swirly. Really? I do a swirly over my eggs.
1: Oh, you squirt like
0: so it's probably like a tablespoon on my eggs.
2: Yeah.
1: Oh, I don't squirt. I do the drop. Because I'm scared.
0: We know that.
2: Yeah, we know. Yeah.
0: That's why we didn't know why you're so excited about Sriracha. Like,
1: I don't know. Still cool.
0: Okay.
2: Crazy talk, dude.
0: It's like, I love Sriracha. Bleep.
2: Right. A little teardrop.
0: Not that much, you don't. Even the creator's like, that's it?
2: Right.
0: All right. Well, thanks for trying. It's a great story.
4: 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No static. Just all the hits. Turn it up. Turn it up. 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

0: You found the good stuff. Hey Morton is on CK 105.5. It is Hey Morton with Adina, D Rock, and me, Rick.
1: I have an abstract question for
0: all you. Right. This will be good.
1: For anybody.
0: Okay.
1: What?
0: Oh, you want people to call in and participate?
1: Sure.
0: Okay.
1: Absolutely.
0: Let me give out our number. 866-570-1903. 866-570-1903.
1: What person, place, or thing deserves the right to be in the Hall of Fame of just humans, just human race, like humanity?
0: Okay.
2: Oh.
0: So in the history of the human race, which would be our collective consciousness.
1: Yeah.
0: What person, place, or thing deserves to be in the Hall of Fame?
1: Who gets the jacket? Who gets the green coat or the beige coat? Who's going to Cooperstown? Like, who is the Hall of Famer of just humanity?
0: I'm guessing this comes with you have a deep thought and you're like, you know, this really has not been appreciated in the way it should be.
1: You know what, dude? I actually do. And it's a very unpopular vote. Absolutely. Very unpopular vote for something that you probably deemed as a culprit.
0: Oh, really?
1: Mm. Oh, yeah. Yep.
0: All right. Tell you what. We'll come right back and we will find out what should be in the Hall of Fame of Humanity. 866-570-1903. Next here on Hey Morton.
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2: Gov.
0: All the hits and none of the potholes. CK105.5. No matter what you ask us, we'll answer it. You just hit us up in the DMs at Hey Morton with your question.
6: Victor hit us up and asked, Hey Morton, if you guys were on American Ninja Warrior, which one of you would win?
0: Well, I want to know what you think.
6: I would come halfway. I have to be honest. I really, like, a part of me is like, I'd win. But I know exactly where I would fall short. I would finish the very first part of the course, because you always like,

0: for Ninja Warrior. Yeah. I can't even get in the back of my car.
1: There's no way.
0: I will say this, though. In my defense, mm-hmm. I think I would win, and here's why. I have receipts. If we all, things being considered, all made it to the warped wall at the end, I'm an expert at that, and here's why. I was shamed into it because I went to the trampoline place where they have one of these.
1: Okay.
0: And my daughter Josie would love to go up the little one, and she'd run a little bit, and then I'd lift her up to the first little platform. She'd get up there, and she'd go, "Now you do it, Daddy." And I'd run up and sit next to her. Not hard to do.
1: Yeah. Right.
0: But then this super fit dad came, and he ran up the big one to the top, and then he, you know, came down past us and got down. She goes, "Daddy, you do the big one."
2: Oh.
0: And now I'm like, oh, great. And I had to do it. And it took me probably 27 tries to figure out, oh, you've got to run at it like you're running through it.
1: You need momentum, yeah.
0: Yeah, you don't run up it. You run at it. And you keep running at it until all of a sudden you're like, oh, I'm up here. So there's a technique to it. And I've done it enough where I would beat you guys at the end.
2: Oh, yeah. You take the crown.
1: I'd be the guy, right? Look, I'd be the guy in the stands that's like, yeah, that's my boy. You got it, man.
0: Yeah.
1: We made t-shirts. You know, they always have t-shirts.
0: They always have those people that are supporting them, and they like fall in the water on the first thing. And people are like, I flew to Vegas for this. Right. You got to be kidding me. Well, at least, can we get out of here now?
1: Right. Go.
0: That really attractive host is trying to make fun. Well, you did good. You tried. But, you know, within 3 seconds, you're out. No arm strength. But thanks for playing. All right, who's up next, John? Just get out of here, loser.
1: Let's go get daiquiris.
0: Yeah. Tell Alexa to play CK 105.5.

0: At home, at work, or on the road, we are always free. 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Okay, it's another round of guess words. This is so fun. Up first today is Zaida, a name I love. My grandmother's name was Zaida, so it's great to have. You're not my grandmother, right?
1: No.
0: Okay. She'd be like, yes, I've come back.
2: She's like, what are you saying, Rick?
0: Yeah, it's my great grandmother, so I would have just about freaked out if you're like, hello, Ricky. And you're like, oh my God. Well, let's play guess words then, Grandma. All right, listen, Zaida, would you like to play with D Rock or Adina?
1: D-Rock.
0: All right, 30 seconds on the clock. Say pass if you get stumped. On your marks, get set, go.
2: The total opposite of being rich is to be...
1: poor.
2: This person represents you in court. He's your, not your attorney, but your...
1: lawyer.
2: Yes. Christmas, you're off because it's a...
1: holiday.
2: Yes, when you go to retail, you pay for the price plus...
1: a tax.
2: Yes, if someone's sick, you say, I hope you get...
1: better.
2: Yes, this. If there's a hole in the boat will...
1: think.
2: Yes, the opposite of combing your hair is to blink your hair.
1: Brush.
2: Yes, you put your ring on a what? On your hand.
1: Finger.
2: Yes.
1: Finger.
0: Wow, you guys got 8 today. Woo, that was good.
2: Good job.
0: One of our higher scores recently.
3: Yeah.
0: Yeah, and you did sink the hard way. There's a hole in the boat, and there's a hole in the boat.
2: I had to sing the song to myself.
0: Yeah, I got a hole in the boat, and it's going down the tubes. I was like, you spit your toothpaste into the sink.
2: That would have been way easier.
0: Yeah, and then you brush your teeth. Oh, I can't say brush. I would have screwed it up. So let me quit while I'm ahead. Sorry. Listen, 8's a great score. Adina's got her work cut out for her, and Ebony's waiting to play, so... Zaida, stay right there. We'll see if Ebony gets 8, and it may be a tie game. Don't go anywhere. Ebony, you and Adina are going to play today, and you need to get 9 to win. That's a tall order.
4: Ooh, that is a tall order.
0: But you seem... yeah, well, that's what I love.
2: She's motivated.
0: Yes.
2: Let's go.
0: Doing it. 30 seconds on the clock. Say pass if you get stumped. On your marks, get set, go.
5: You learn addition and subtraction in what class?
4: Math.
5: Yes. If you have a piece of cake and give me some, it's because you were nice enough to blanket with me.
4: Chair?
5: Yes. Opposite of a smile is a...
4: frown?
5: Yes. In order to grow a plant, you have to plant the blank.
4: Seeds?
5: Yes. Apples, bananas, they're all types of...
4: fruit?
5: Yes. 1, 2, 3, 4, those are all types of...
4: numbers?
5: Yes. You clean up with a blank so it can soak up...
4: Mop, broom, sponge, soap, water.
0: Sponge is right. Sponge would have got you guys 7. You almost tied today, and you both did a great job.
2: Blank Bob, SquarePants.
4: Oh, yeah. I thought that was. You did great, Adina.
2: No, you did good.
0: Blank Bob SquarePants. That's a good one. But you know what you did? You did something, Ebony, not enough people do. You shouted out a bunch of words till you got the right one, which is everybody should be doing that because it's a smart strategy. So please call back and play again. You guys almost got 7. It almost was a tie.
2: So close, dude.
0: It was really exciting to have you on, and thank you for playing Guess Words today on Hey Morton.
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1: It's our phone prank. 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
4: All American Car Wash. This is David.
1: David, hi. My name is Rick. Do you have cameras on when they go through?
4: We do have cameras here.
1: Okay, yeah. You have security, and it captures, like, when the vehicle leaves?
4: Yes.
1: Oh, God. Oh, thank you. Okay. All right. Can I tell you what's happening? I'm in my house right now, and I have the curtains closed because, and I'll apologize right up front. I just wasn't paying attention, but I got my truck washed. I came over. They called the name, Black Toyota. It was like 12:20 yesterday. You might want to look on your video. God, I hope you have the video.
4: Okay.
1: And I got in my truck, and I drove away, and then I realized I didn't have the receipt. I accidentally threw the receipt away, and I did not give it to the attendant. I did not give it to the attendant who was driving my vehicle, and now I don't know what's going to happen.
4: There's no problem, sir. Your truck, it's fine.
1: No, I know, but I understand that, but I'm just worried that they're going to come and repossess my vehicle because it's reported as stolen.
4: No one's reported a car stolen.
1: Okay.
4: You can calm down. There's no
1: Okay, well, okay, no well, problem. Now, wait a minute. Let me ask you this. Do you use the receipt to cross-reference who owns the vehicle?
4: We use the receipt to see who the vehicle belongs to. Yes.
1: Oh, okay. Okay. That's what I thought. You put the license plate on it, right? I see it on the receipt sometimes. I didn't give the receipt back, and I was told that if you don't give the receipt back, it's immediately reported as a stolen vehicle.
4: But, sir.
1: Is that true?
4: It's your truck.
1: Oh, no. I understand. But you. Okay. But you're telling me you did not report it as a stolen vehicle.
4: We did not report your vehicle as a stolen vehicle.
1: Okay. Well, what if I wasn't the owner? I could have just stole it?
4: No. Someone would have came to us and said someone stole their vehicle and would have reported a stolen vehicle.
1: Oh no!
4: But that's not the case. So if
1: you drive away the vehicle, it could be stolen though. Someone could have stolen my truck and I would have had to come to you. But by then it's already gone, right?
4: That is unfortunately what would have happened.
1: Okay, so do you have the video from yesterday? How do you know your employees didn't report it as stolen?
4: Well, we start over every day, unfortunately. If there's no issues, we delete the hard drive and we start over a new security video.
1: Here's what I need to do. Here's what I need to do. I'm going to come by. I want you to call the police and have them come over and let them know I was at the car wash. I need you to sign a piece of paper stating I was at the car wash.
4: Sir, that's not necessary. Nothing was stolen. Nothing was reported stolen. It's your own truck.
1: I know it's my truck, but how do I prove that I got it washed?
4: You got it washed. It's clean. It's a clean car.
1: Well, how do we know that? We don't even know. I may have got it dirty already driving home. Oh, this is so awful. Okay, I'm going to be by at noon. I'm going to come by at noon. I'm going to have a certificate of Jibba that you sign, okay? Are you familiar with the certificate of Jibba?
4: No, we don't need to sign anything.
1: No, you do. You need to listen. Listen, I need to certify that this is a 100% phone Jibba, okay? Will you promise me that? I don't want to lose my vehicle. Can you just say, this is a 100% phone Jibba? Just say it at least, please. Just to put my mind at ease.
4: Sir, this is a 100% phone Jibba.
1: Oh.
4: There's nothing to worry about.
1: David.
4: You're now laughing. Okay.
1: David.
4: Yes.
1: This is a prank call. It's the phone, Jibba. It's Rick. This is not Rick.
4: Okay.
1: Oh, come on, man. Laugh. This is funny.
4: So, it's funny. You seem like a really strange guy. That's all.
1: Okay. Randy, who works in your cashier, Randy told us that you're a serious guy, that we could call and prank you and that you would fall for us.
4: Yeah, we'll talk to Randy. That's real.

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1: When I was young, I fell in love.

0: Cruising down I-75 with the volume up. CK 105.5.
1: All right, guys, this is some TMI, but I have to come clean about this, and I'm hoping someone could either speak up or call in and back me up on this. But something happened to me, and as it's happening, I'm like, oh my god, this is happening. I may need to call the paramedics.
2: Oh,
0: now you had a heart attack last year.
1: Yes.
0: And so that was serious, and we were worried about that. And so now you're saying you're going to have to call the paramedics again. Is it as bad as a heart attack?
1: I thought it was close enough. So here's
0: now, are you being silly or for real?
1: No.
0: Because now I'm getting nervous.
1: I'm being dead serious, dude.
0: This, what happened to you, is another medical event that you thought was as bad as a heart attack.
1: I was scared to death because I was falling and I could not get up. Here's the situation. When I can't believe I'm talking about this on the radio. Okay, you're going number two.
0: Oh, wow.
2: Oh, my God, what happened?
1: You're sitting in the bathroom.
0: Oh, no. Wait. All right. There he is.
1: Oh, God.
0: She didn't have to say that.
1: I can't believe I'm talking about it. I said it. Oh, my God.
0: All right.
1: Okay. All right, you're going.
0: Say you're going number two, which everyone does.
1: Yeah, right? Absolutely.
0: Everyone does.
1: Sydney
0: Sweeney. They all do it. Just
1: get
0: for context.
1: It. It
0: yes, it happens. It's real life. Even she's like, woo.
1: Now, depending on the situation, you could be there for quite some time. You could be there briefly. You could be there for an extended stay. And I had sat there for so long that when it was time to get up, I couldn't because my legs were numb, dude. I could not feel my legs.
2: Whoa. Your legs were numb?
0: So explain really what's happening. So you went to get up and your legs are so numb you couldn't move them, or they were tingling and tickling?
1: I couldn't feel them. I could not feel them.
0: Really?
1: When I stood up, you would have thought I just had cotton balls under me. Like I couldn't feel anything. I literally leaned forward and hit the wall and hung onto the door.
2: Oh my God.
1: Because I could not feel my legs. And I thought about it. I know what the culprit is. The culprit is I had my phone and I was on TikTok. Which means that you're going to be there a little longer than you should be.
2: So you must have been in there a long time.
0: Hold on. Note to self. When he says, here, just take it with my phone. Be like, no, I'm good.
1: Hey, I clean my phone, by the way. I clean my phone. I do. I just need to know if that's happened to anybody else. Like, if you sat way too long on the toilet, and I can't believe I'm still talking about this.
0: I mean, you know what's funny, D-Rock? I will give you credit. Because of all the times we've said you don't really share much about your life, you certainly made up for it.
2: You went there.
0: Yeah.
1: Let me tell you, this is my redemption, I guess. It was so scary, though, seriously, that I had to yell for my wife, which is a horrible situation. It's horrible.
2: Wait. So now you're naked, waist down, leaning onto the door.
0: No, you pulled your pants up, right? Or you tried. Well, I guess you couldn't because you couldn't feel anything.
1: I'm at half mast, dude, because I can't feel anything, mm-hmm. dude. So,
3: poopty scoopty,
1: yeah.
3: Scoopty whoop.
0: I think he wrote a song about you.
3: Poopty whoop scoop. Poop.
1: Yep.
0: Poop. All right.
1: And that's the thing. I didn't want to make another casualty. Like, I didn't want my wife to be exposed to that, but I needed help because I thought, okay, like, am I going to have to drag myself out of the bathroom into the house? Like, what am I going to do?
0: Well, you know, I think a lot of people have been through this. And so 866-570-1903.
1: You really think so?
0: Yes. So just call right now. And D-Rock, you're not alone. This is not a rare thing. I think it happens a lot.
2: Oh.
0: Just waiting for the call to
1: roll. You're saying it's just me, dude. This cannot just be me.
0: Let's wait for the calls to roll in. Just give it a minute.
1: Oh, my.
2: Here they come. Hold on.
0: Any minute. Oh, we got a couple calls, D-Rock.
2: Oh.
0: I'm just going to pick. I'm going to raw dog these calls. Pick them right up. Who is this? Good morning.
4: Good morning.
0: Is there a reason you're calling? Hello?
4: Can you hear me?
0: Yeah, I can hear you. So you're calling on behalf of D-Rock?
4: Sorry, I'm kind of stoked that I even made it through the line.
2: Oh, well, welcome.
4: Good morning, D-Rock Adina.
1: Good morning.
0: So, D-Rock, his legs went numb. Has that ever happened to you?
4: Yeah. So, totally, yeah. So, I was sitting at TMI, unfortunately.
1: It's
4: but
1: all
4: I was
1: TMI.
4: Sitting there on not TikTok, but Instagram, and I got stuck on a video that I watched like 15 times, and I don't know if I fell into the door and it felt like cotton balls, but I definitely couldn't stand for like 10 seconds of my life.
2: Oh my God. What?
1: Whoa. It's scary, yeah. Dude.
2: Well, what did when the legs went numb and you tried to get up, what did you think was happening? Like, oh my God, I'm having a medical emergency. I have to call 911. Like, what?
4: Oh God, no, not that deep. No, I didn't want anyone to walk in on me like and see that I couldn't stand. So there was no calling anyone for help. I was just kind of like, all right, Lord, it's me and you, you and me, we got this. And I just had to ask the Lord for help. He helped me. I was able to stand after like 10 seconds, but.
0: Well, you know, the Lord was with you when he created you, saying, don't sit on the toilet for 20 minutes. So that part, the Lord was like, here's a little reminder. You've been on social media too long.
4: Get off the gram.
0: Yes. You're going to get hemorrhoids. Like, get up.
1: Oh, my God, dude.
4: Dude, and I've never had a hemorrhoid, but I heard they're horrible. I've heard they're horrible.
0: Oh, well.
4: I don't want to get one.
0: You know, and you're in a broad category of people who don't want to get a hemorrhoid.
1: Right.
4: Yeah. We're the group that keeps grouping, yeah.
0: Yep. Now you've got to support, D-Rock.
1: Not proud of it.
0: Yes.
1: Yeah.
0: We're the numb-legged people who sat too long.
4: Well, I'm sorry that happened to you, D-Rock.
1: Well, thank you. Thank you so much. I'm grateful I could recover and walk again. So that's great.
2: That's a miracle.
4: Stood.
1: I got my legs back.
4: Stood.
0: Yeah.
1: Thank you, Lord.
0: Well, thank you, Lord. Now I feel better.

0: Beavis. I was like, was that John Denver?
1: It was. There you go, D-Rock. You're back. You're okay. How long did it take for your legs to get back?
0: Like 10 minutes, dude.
1: Really?
0: I was really scared, man. I was terrified.
1: You thought that's it?
0: That's it.
1: You thought you were Elvis.
0: I was like, this is my life.
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0: Whether you're in Grand Blanc or Davison, we've got you covered. CK105.5. So we're asking you, what is the most embarrassing thing you ever saw at work? I have to share a quick story with you. Well, I worked in a radio station that wasn't a very big building. And it had an FM and an AM. The AM was talk radio. The FM was like top 40 like this station. FM was just basic FM. And so it turns out that the midday guy also had a TV gig in town. And he was married. And so he was on the air. And all of a sudden, I'm down near my general manager's office. So you had like a little lobby. We had like six salespeople, a couple managers. So it's about probably at any given time, like 50 people in the building.
1: Yeah.
0: And all of a sudden, we hear someone get on the intercom. You know, like normally it'd be like, Bob, could you come back to accounting? Bob, you know, like that, right?
1: Mm-hmm.
0: And we hear, oh, really? Oh, okay. And so what does it look like?
2: Oh, my God.
0: And like, whoa. We're like, what is this? And my general manager's like, hold on. He's like, no way, huh? It's, I can't even. It wasn't. It was intimate conversation. It wasn't vulgar, but it was intimate in a way like I don't want to repeat it.
2: Yeah.
0: And it kept going on. I'm like, oh, I realized. I looked through the window and I could see in the FM studio that this guy had leaned back against the intercom.
2: Oh my God! No.
0: And everybody could hear what they were saying. And none of it was like trying to meet up or get a phone number. It was none of that. It was just like extremely flirty conversation in a way they're like, kind of.
2: Oh, I get it. Yeah.
0: Oh, yeah. That's like, hot. That kind of thing.
2: Really? No. Yeah.
0: And I'm like, hey, what? I gotta go let him know. And he's like, just hold on a minute.
2: Oh, no.
0: General manager's like, just hold on a minute.
2: Let it play out.
0: Let's see where this goes. Doing market research. Everybody in the building just looking up at the speakers like, why are we hearing this? Like, at first you thought, is this going out over the air? Because it's same voice, right? Then, oh, yeah. Oh, that's hot. Oh, yeah. But like very, a lot more than what I'm sharing.
2: Yeah.
0: Oh, yeah. What do you do then? And, yeah. Like,
2: oh. That guy could never let that go down. Like, imagine for the, I'm sure you guys teased him about that forever.
0: Forever.
2: Yeah.
0: Forever. He's like,
2: oh,
0: all right,
2: really?
0: Yeah. It went on for like a minute and a half until I think my general manager realized, like, I'm going to look like a bad guy for this. So he's like, all right, go up and tell him. And I didn't have the heart to go in and go, hey, you're on the intercom in the whole building.
2: Oh, my God.
0: But we had a guy who was a news guy in the news area. He's like, excuse me, you're pressing down on the intercom. I think you want to stop having that conversation. He's like, what? Oh, my God. And then did not address it. It was so heinous and so embarrassing. It's like, nothing to see here, nothing to hear.
2: He was probably thinking back, like, what all did I say?
0: Exactly. Exactly what you would do, right?
2: Oh, God.
0: Oh, my gosh. Yeah, it was so embarrassing. Ed's on the phone. Good morning, Ed.
3: Hey, guys. How you guys doing?
0: Good. Good to hear from you. What'd you see?
3: I don't want to share this, but I think it's a good thing to share to get it off my back. I was 14, working at the Los Angeles County Fair.
0: Okay.
3: I was selling carameled apples. And in the middle of the area, there's like a tented area where my boss would, you know, do his paperwork, whatever. Well, one day I showed up early. I'm 14. I open up the curtain. I go, hey, boss it. And all I saw were like, I don't know how to explain it, like,
0: please
3: things and the girl was making weird noises.
0: Okay, all right.
4: Happy,
0: all right.
4: Happy birthday.
0: Yeah, happy birthday.
4: Happy birthday.
3: Yes. There was all that happening. And I was just with my mouth at the floor, and my boss goes, close the curtain. Because there's people walking behind me looking at stuff. You know, vacuum cleaners. Carameled apples, they're just walking around like nothing's happening.
0: Super steam up.
3: Yeah. Oh, no.
0: And those hot tub guys are like, that's what we're talking about.
4: Yeah, yeah. You too.
3: Oh, my God. I did sell a lot of apples, though, that day.
4: I bet.
0: Yeah, anything but go back to the office. And here's the thing, too. Here's the thing. I'm guessing, and I'm just throwing it out there not to be judgy, but... not supermodels you walked in on.
4: Right. Right.
3: No.
1: No, right, exactly.
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0: supposed to?
1: I don't know. Probably not either. All right. But yeah, that brand, for some reason, everything in my life and my ecosystem, I'm in there, right? I'm in. I feel a little trapped, but I'm okay with that. And so I don't know how to get out, and I don't know if I want to, because I'm happy. Okay. Am I bored of the iPhone? Yeah. I wish it looked physically differently, because it hasn't changed. But
2: that's fair.
1: You know, what can I do about it?
0: I wouldn't be that mad about the way it looks. I think they perfected it.
1: I mean, I physically like more of like a BlackBerry look, more rounded look than an iPhone.
2: Now she's a developer.
1: If that makes sense. You know what I mean?
0: So go back to the BlackBerry.
1: And I wish it came in like, someone said on TikTok, and I was like, yeah, what happened? It used to come in like so many fun colors, like red, orange, yellow. Now you get like light gray, dark gray, light pink.
0: That's a good point.
1: All right. I don't know. That's just more of a fashion thing, though.
0: Yeah.
2: I get it. Or you could just buy a case.
1: True.
0: What about your brand, D-Rock?
2: I swear by this product. I go crazy when it goes on sale. I'm telling you right now to go find a Nike outlet store or any shoe store and buy Nike Dry Fit socks.
0: Nike Dry Fit. Okay.
2: They are phenomenal. And it's even better. I know this sounds really bad, but like when they have those back to school sales, I get it. Sorry, kiddos. Move out the way. I'll take packs of them.
0: Okay.
2: Packs of them. And they'll sell them for very cheap from time to time.
0: So. I don't know. Are they low cut, high cut, athletic?
2: They have all different cuts. So
0: but
2: you can,
0: I mean, what's the one you always get?
2: I like the athletic and the ankle.
0: Okay.
2: Yeah, like the ankle cuts. Just, I don't know, just for this.
0: Because I know the disappearing socks out. If you're wearing the invisible socks, you're not
2: cool.
1: That's right.
2: Yeah.
0: You got to have a show a little bit now. Like,
2: exactly.
0: Oh, okay, I thought that was bad. All right.
1: You can't see your ankle.
2: Too much ankle, man.
0: Yeah. As long as you cover the ankle, thigh's okay.
2: Yeah.
0: Calf can do it. Totally ankle. Shin, no problem.
2: I will not go any further.
0: Yes. My product, absolutely nothing compares to this. And I will not have anything to do with any other product than Häagen-Dazs. Häagen-Dazs ice cream is elite.
1: You are diehard Häagen-Dazs guy.
0: Because if I see another flavor of a different ice cream, I'm like, get out of here with your raccoon dust. I'm not trying to eat that. I'm not trying to eat that skanky ice cream. I need the elite. It really is good. They clearly, now I know this sounds ridiculous, but the ingredients that are used in that ice cream, I can taste the difference. If you you could blind taste test me with different ice creams, you'll never fool me, ever.
1: Oh, my gosh.
0: Oh, I can tell from the consistency and everything. And I've even tried that thing that comes in a nice plastic jar, Talenti.
1: Oh, yes, yeah.
0: And that's, no. They put something in there that's weird and gummy. I don't like it.
2: Is that the one that
0: Häagen-Dazs?
2: What's the name he endorses? The actor. I forgot his name. But yeah, he talks crazy about that ice cream and he swears by it.
0: No, it's Häagen-Dazs or broke.
1: Wow.
0: I will not eat ice cream. If you put 20 ice creams in front of me and said none of these are Häagen-Dazs, I'm like, oh, I have any ice cream today.
1: Wow.
0: Yeah, it's the only taste I like, and I like it too much.
2: It's all a dice roll for me.
0: I can't do it. He's over there eating like Dairy Gold, Tillamook. Give me some of that Tillamook Tin Roof Sundae. Have it.
2: It's all gambling for me, man.
0: If it comes with a wooden spoon, I'll eat it. In my Nike socks. From downtown Flint to Grand Blanc, CK 105.5. 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

0: It's the Hey Morton Show on CK 105.5. On Mondays, we come in hot with a little trivia game for each other. We call it the Daily Dummy. Because each day you get reminded that on Monday you lost Daily Dummy. And here we go. I think I was Daily Dummy last week.
1: Well, yeah, that's right.
2: You were, Rick.
0: Oh, that was weird. Like Halley's Comet. Never happened. Yes, I'm not proud of knowing so much trivia. You might think I would be. I'm not. I don't know if that's a useful life skill other than here. Can you imagine sitting? Yeah. I'm at like some high tech biotech company.
2: Like, you know.
0: I'm like, what do you, so what is your skill? Ooh, I know trivia so good. Ask me a question. I'll bet you I know it. You're hired.
2: Yeah.
0: So what would they hire me for that? It's so worthless. All right. So here's the idea. We're going to ask each other trivia questions. You'll have 5 seconds to answer. And first person to have 3 incorrect answers loses. They become the Daily Dummy. Here we go. D-Rock.
3: Yes.
0: This actress's notable roles include Jesse Spano on Saved by the Bell and Nomi Malone in 1995 Showgirls.
3: Oh, my gosh. Elizabeth. I can't remember her last name. It's Elizabeth something. That's all I got.
0: Halfway there, Elizabeth Barkley.
3: Okay. Yeah, I wouldn't have ever remembered her last name.
0: Yeah, I wouldn't know that.
3: All right. Adina. The Backpack Kid is credited with creating this dance that is not associated with dental care.
4: The floss.
3: Yes.
4: Threw me for a loop there. Not dental care. Like, it is. Floss.
0: That's not associated with...
4: Yeah, actual. Yeah. Rick, this actress starred as Joey Potter in Dawson's Creek.
0: Oh, Katie Holmes?
4: Correct.
0: Oh. Reverse. Adina, this indie rock band released the acclaimed album Contra in 2010.
4: What? I don't know.
0: This acclaimed rock band released Contra in 2010? No? Vampire Weekend.
4: Yeah, they're good.
3: She's like, who are they?
4: Okay. Yeah, D-Rock.
3: Yes.
4: Following a widely publicized scandal, Tiger Woods returned to pro golf in 2010 at what tournament?
3: Was it the Masters?
4: Correct.
0: All right.
3: Sweet. All right. Rick.
0: Yes.
3: Who plays Lisa Turtle in the Saved by the Bell series?
0: Oh, man. What is that girl? I can see her face, too. I have no idea.
3: Lark Voorhees.
0: Yes, Lark Voorhees.
3: What's up with the Saved by the Bell trivia?
0: I don't know, man. Lark Voorhees, there you go. Dina, this Backstreet Boy later called himself Johnny No Name. Johnny No Name.
4: Joey Fatone?
0: Hey, you know what? He was in sync, oh. I think. AJ McLean.
4: Oh.
0: Which is literally Johnny No Name to you.
3: Basically.
0: You didn't remember
3: literally.
0: His name.
3: Literally, dude.
4: Reverse, Rick.
0: Yes.
4: An alien life form cultivates an appetite for cats in what sitcom?
0: Alf.
4: Correct.
0: Yes.
3: I still love
0: All
3: that show.
0: Right. Hey, what are you doing that for? Thank you. All right, D-Rock.
3: Yes.
0: This actor provided voices for multiple reoccurring characters on The Simpsons, including Lionel Hutz and Troy McClure.
3: Oh, that's... I'm not going to get that one.
0: That's obscure, right?
3: Yeah, I'm like...
0: That is...
3: Jay-Z!
0: Phil Hartman. The late, great Phil Hartman.
3: God rest his soul.
0: Yeah.
3: Adina.
0: You don't know who that is.
4: No.
0: No.
3: From SNL. Adina.
0: An old SNL guy.
4: Okay.
0: Yeah.
3: Bob Belcher is the star of what animated TV show?
4: Why would you ask me something that I don't know?
0: Bob Belcher.
4: The Homer Simpson guy? The Simpsons?
0: Well.
5: Dummy.
6: You dummy!
0: Let me give you the crown back. It didn't fit me anyway.
3: Bob's Burgers.
4: Oh.
3: Sometimes the answer is in the question.
4: No.
0: Bob. That was not Bob Belcher.
4: Why would I know Bob's

0: right.
1: I'll
0: so,
1: take it. All right.
0: Listen, none of us should be proud of it. It was 2-2-1.
2: Yeah, it was bad.
0: Yeah, it was just bad. Yeah. We're all the dummies. Thank you for playing along, a daily dummy. There are people out there, too, going, I didn't know that much either.
2: Yeah, no kidding.
0: Yeah, I know.
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1: Okay, we're gonna call Marianne with a political survey. Tell her that we're representing a candidate who wants to know what her interests are. But the questions are going to get very, very specific and really quite personal. Hey, you gotta know what the issues are. It's our phone prank, the phone jibba.
2: Hello.
1: Hi, I'm calling from Marianne Tripleton.
2: This is she. Calling.
1: Yeah, my name is Rick Alabaster, and I know this call is out of the blue. We got your name off the registration for voter rolls, and I know we have an election that's coming up. I have a candidate that I'm representing, and I'm not here to solicit a vote or anything like that. I am, though, however, calling to see if you have just a second, if I could gauge your interest in certain topics, as the candidate I'm working with hasn't announced yet and wants to make sure that he is representing his constituency correctly.
2: Okay, but I'm not sure why you're calling me.
1: All right, I'm sorry, yeah. I have five questions I want to ask that we've written and wanted to kind of gauge the constituency that he'll be representing in your district. So if you... is that okay?
2: How long is this going to take?
1: It will just take a quick second, okay? Question number one. I'll just be real quick. Question number one, would you say you're more leaning towards a liberal spectrum or the conservative spectrum in terms of your politics?
2: Probably more conservative.
1: More conservative. Okay, question number two. What is the biggest issue to you? Would it be economy, social services, healthcare, or the environment?
2: The environment.
1: Okay, the environment's important. Okay. And then how would you describe yourself?
2: In what terms? I'm not sure I understand the question.
1: Like, would you say you're athletic, outgoing? Like, if you had to kind of characterize yourself, what would you say?
2: What does this have to do with the candidate?
1: What we're trying to do is gauge what constituency will be interested in the issues he wants to represent and how he can adjust his campaign to represent someone like you better.
2: Okay, but I don't understand why my physical appearance has anything to do with my political views.
1: Well, not necessarily just your physical appearance. What kind of person are you? Were you a Mac user or a PC user?
2: Wouldn't that question have been answered in conservative versus liberal?
1: Well, the point is, there's certain trends amongst people and what their interests are, and my candidate wants to make sure he represents your interests. So, like, here's a simple one. Here's a
2: interest with me. That's a liberal. That doesn't make any sense.
1: Well,
2: look, I think you guys need to rewrite your question.
1: Here's this one's personal, but it'll make sense. What color hair are you? A blonde, brunette, redhead, or just somewhere in between?
2: See, that doesn't even make any sense.
1: Well, actually, if you have an entire constituency,
2: are these questions valid?
1: Here's the point. If you have an entire constituency who's all brunette, you know that the females in that constituency are probably not as likely to be the type that would party as blondes do.
2: Statistically provable. There is no way that this is an absolute question for a political poll.
1: All I'm telling
2: the first two questions were completely valid, but the next two questions on physical appearance.
1: All right.
2: There's no way you wrote these
1: I
2: questions.
1: Did write these questions based on previous research that we have, because we're getting down to the nitty gritty.
2: Where did you do your research?
1: I've been doing my research for years. Where'd you do yours? What makes you an expert? I'm an expert. I'm an expert.
2: This is absolutely ridiculous.
1: I'm an expert.
2: Physical appearance has nothing to do with anything.
1: Really?
2: Unless you're a model.
1: Oh, I think it would.
2: Really.
1: Okay, so let me ask you this. Are you under 3'2"?
2: What kind of question is that?
1: Well, it's very important, because how are you going to reach the lever to cast your vote if you can't even reach it? We don't need you.
2: Well, if I can't reach it, I'm sure there will be a step stool.
1: Okay. Well, then I want to represent the step stool industry, don't I?
2: Oh, my goodness.
1: See what I mean? It all plays together. Oh, you're an expert. You know better.
2: First of all, if you're going to keep making these calls to people, you should probably stop at the second question, because the last question...
1: Okay. What's the next question you would ask?
2: I don't do this for a living, so why do I need to ask?
1: I'm the expert. I'm the expert. Get with it.
2: The expert.
1: I am. Listen,
2: clearly,
1: I am a 100%.
2: I don't know where you did your research in a Dr. Seuss book or something, because it doesn't really make any sense.
1: It does. Do you want a candidate that represents you or not?
2: Who is the candidate you're even representing?
1: Well, he hasn't declared yet, so he doesn't want to say. He's starting a new political party. Have you heard of the Jibba Party?
2: No. What is that?
1: It's the Jibba Party. It's a new political party where you just make prank calls and put them on the radio.
2: Oh, my God.
1: Marianne.
2: Oh, my God. I'm over here, like, getting ready to track this number, hoping that you do not call anybody else.
1: This is Rick.
2: Cheese and crackers.
1: This is Rick. You're on the radio right now. It's the phone, Jibba. It's our prank call.
2: Oh, my gosh. This is why I usually screen my calls.
1: Dylan, your husband, gave us your number and said that you always argue argue about politics, so it'd be fun to call you. So,
2: well, thank you for the laugh.
1: So I'm guessing you're brunette, right?

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4: They say the holy water's watered down, and this town's lost its faith. Our colors will fade eventually, so if our time is running out, day after day, we'll make the mundane a masterpiece. Oh my, my, oh my, my love, I take one look at you, you're taking me out.

0: KCK 105.5, Flint's number one for all the hits on this Labor Day. How you doing? Rachel Geddes checking in here. And hey, even if it's Labor Day, we're not stopping with our keywords. So you got a chance right now to text in and win a Teddy Swims. I almost said Teddy Sims. Teddy Swims keyword flyaway. And it'll get you to Orlando. All right, here's your Monday 10 o'clock keyword. Say, S-A-Y. Text say to 95819. Yeah, say that you'll text in for a chance to see Teddy Swims. S-A-Y. Text say to 95819.
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0: 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Hey, happy Labor Day. Hope you're getting out, enjoying some family time and some fun and some good food and not working. That's what I hope. All right, stick around. Music on the way from Olivia Rodrigo, Miles Smith, and more.
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All the hits. Got some good weather for this Labor Day. Hope you're enjoying your long weekend. Dua Lipa now. 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

105.5, all the hits. Kind of cool to see Beecher High School back reopened after 2 decades. Been closed a long time, but they showed some students around last week. It looks really cool. Great to see it back. 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

0: KPK 105.5, Flint's number one for all the hits. Somber. My body isn't ready. You know, my body wasn't ready to get up this morning, but here we are, Labor Day. I hope you get to sleep in and enjoy some family time and maybe a little barbecue. But it was great to see everybody at Clio at the Menards there for the meat sale. Yeah, I got to meet a bunch of you when I was there on Saturday. So that was fun. All right, back to work and more music. Ella Langley's on the way. We're going to hear from Post Malone as well.
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mundane, a masterpiece. Oh my, my, oh my, my love. I take one look at you, you're taking me out.

K105.5, Flint's number one for all the hits. Well, Ed Sheeran is come and gone, but hopefully he'll be back again soon after the Ford Field show. Here's Bad Habits.

0: It's the Retro Lunch time to kick things off, and Beyonce had her big 45th birthday last week. Gosh, I can't believe she's that old. She's been around a while, right? The Black Eyed Peas now kicking things off with Boom Boom Pow.
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0: 7:02, where my girl's at. So this is actually the latest Labor Day that we can possibly have. Yeah. It's rare that it falls on the 7th. It's usually, you know, any time before now, but it's kind of late this year. Kids have already been back in school a couple weeks, and they're back again tomorrow. All right, stick around. More from the Retro Lunch coming up next.
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KCK 105.5. It's the Retro Lunch. Couple of Grammys under his belt for some of his Justin Timberlake collaborations, like that one. Chat Rule now, always on time. CK 105.5.

KCK 105.5. It's the Retro Lunch. So Sandra Bullock says she's seen alien ships flying around years ago, but never said anything. Now she says she feels vindicated because of the government files on UFOs. So she's like, yeah, I saw them way back. Nobody listened to me.

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CK105.5. It's the Retro Lunch. Thanks for hanging out, taking it back to the good old days. Yeah, when No Doubt was still together. Here's Don't Speak.

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1: Oh, it's beautiful. But wait a minute, isn't this...
0: Yeah, yes it is.
1: But I thought the old lady dropped it into the ocean in the air.
0: Well, baby, I went down and got it for you.

0: I like it. It's Bass Persuades by Miley here on CK 105.5. All the hits. That's what she wants to be known as now. Just Miley, period. And apparently Dad says, you know what? I'm cool with that. Doesn't matter if you drop my last name or not. All right. Hey, we have our Teddy Swims Flyaway going on. A chance to get you to Orlando to see Teddy with the flights, two-night hotel stay, and premium tickets for Teddy Swims. Now, here is your key word. It is amazing. Text amazing to 95819. And that will put you in the running for Teddy Swims from CK 105.5.
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0: 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Happy Labor Day. 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

105.5, Flint's number one for all the hits. Happy Labor Day. 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Ella Langley, Taylor Swift, and now here's Benson.

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Thanks for listening on this Labor Day. Hope you're having a great day. And make sure where you've got some time today, swing over to WWCK.com. 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

95.5, Flint's number one for all the hits. So on this Labor Day, my son actually has soccer practice later tonight. So, yeah, that's kind of what I'm driving him to. But otherwise, it's been a chill day. Hopefully, same for you. Taylor Swift now and the Fate of Ophelia.

official ending to summer. Yeah, fall is on the way. Can you believe it? Ariana Grande, now here's Hate That I Made You Love Me. CK 105.5, all the hits.

0: KTK 105.5, Flint's number one for all the hits with Cat's Eye there. That's Animal. Well, happy Labor Day and happy 3-day weekend. Hopefully you're not working too hard today. But, you know, they said that the hardest working states in America, North Dakota and South Dakota, whereas Michigan, supposedly, allegedly, in last place, as in, yeah, dead last, not hardworking. We are going to deny that. We don't like that. Plus, you can't lump the entire state all together. Get out of here.
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Our colors will fade eventually. 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Oh my, my, oh my, my love, I take one look at you, you're taking me out.

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1: 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So I saw this. Apparently, Diddy Combs getting an earlier prison release date. They keep moving it up. And I'm like, what the heck? What are they doing? February 5th, 2028, allegedly. Now, my question is, what is Diddy going to do when he gets out of prison? Like, what's next for him? Yeah. I mean, I don't really want to know, but also I want to know. So crazy. All right. Harry Styles is coming up next.
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0: 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Okay, when you're not driving, you got to text this hour's national keyword, which is good. 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

0: Labor Day and want to get you out of Flint and get you away to Orlando to see Teddy Swims, this could be your life. 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
4: 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Okay, kicking off the countdown today, Malcolm Todd.

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1: 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Number three.

Flint's top four, courtesy of the Spins Entertainment. You can check out DJ Spins. He's going to be at Redwood Steakhouse for Mimosas and Mic Drops on Sunday. All right, we've made it to number one. It's our girl, Ari. She's in at one with Petal.

0: number one on the countdown today, CK 105.5. She got emotional at her final show in London. She's going to be taking a step back and hopefully just heal that heart, the pressure, could you imagine, that comes along with fame. But it's just a reminder, you always got to take care of you. Priority number one.
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0: Teddy Swims right there. 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

0: Instead of bug spray, I accidentally grabbed Axe body spray. 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Now I got this spider. He says his name is Chad, and he won't stop talking about CrossFit.
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0: Someone says something to you that is so out of pocket, and they're like, I was just joking. 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

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I would have meat juices all over me. 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
1: 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Just play the game one way. 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

0: 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CK105.5. It's going to be so good. 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

0: Happy Labor Day, and welcome to Nightly with Jaden and Tyler. The long weekend still has a little life in it, so don't start Mourning Tuesday just yet. We're going to keep it loud and live tonight. But I got to ask, are you wearing swim trunks right now?
1: Jade, I came from the pool. I might have had...
0: been drinking whiskey, I can tell.
1: Can't even say it, so I'm not even going to give the bosses a reason to fire me. I had a good day on this Labor Day.
0: Did you happen to go to the movies yesterday? Because I can't stop thinking what you said about the Cinemark $5 bring your own bucket day.
1: Oh, I ate all the popcorn. I'm filled. And now we got to hook somebody up with Harry Styles tickets.
0: That's right. Your chance to qualify to win your way into a Madison Square Garden for the Together Together tour to see Harry Styles live in NYC is coming up in 10 minutes. Let's get this thing started.

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1: 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Just play the game one way. 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
2: My mental and physical state is straddling between summer and the beginning of fall. It's Nightly with Jade and Tyler. What do we have coming up this September?
3: First thing, this weekend is Labor Day weekend. Also in the theaters, you got Pixar's Cars returning to the big screen on Friday to celebrate the 20th anniversary. New Resident Evil movie in theaters on the 18th. There's no shortage of TV stuff like Dancing with the Stars, new season, The Voice, Shark Tank, Survivor, The Amazing Race. And also, there's the MTV Video Music Awards.
2: Yes, the VMA nominations are out. I'm so looking forward to the award show. This year feels like pop royalty versus the current artists that are running your playlist. Madonna is leading everybody with 11 nominations. Taylor Swift has 9, and Ariana Grande and Sabrina Carpenter have 7 each. Video of the year includes Ariana, Bruno, Madonna, Sabrina, and Taylor, while Song of the Year has everybody from BTS to Olivia Dean and Ella Langley, Ray, Pink Panthers, and Zara Larsson. That's gonna be a crazy one. But here's the real storyline. Taylor is currently tied with Beyonce for the most VMA wins ever, and one win is going to make her the all-time leader. But if Madonna sweeps all 11, then she's going to join them at the top. The VMAs are happening September 27th. Who are you rooting for?
0: Nightly with Jade and Tyler.
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1: It's Nightly with Jade and Tyler. We are live in the mix with DJ Baby Drew. And I understand that Labor Day weekend is kind of like the unofficial end of summer. But tomorrow's alarm clock has nothing to do with us. The party continues. Really, it's just getting started. And I'm